0: 23 runs. He shared a 102-run second wicket partnership with Mominul Haq, who was caught behind off Hazelwood for 49. Bangladesh's captain Najmul Hossain Shanto then stepped up to score 84. His dismissal, also by Hazelwood with the second new ball, saw a flurry of wickets, but the batting then steadied again as the seventh wicket pair added 43 runs, although Mahidi Hassan Miraz was dropped off the last ball of the day. Graham Davis in Darwin for Air Sport.
1: Fremantle have secured the AFL's minor premiership with a 16-16-112-13-10-88 win over Adelaide Crows. Skipper Alex Pearce admits they had to fight for that win.
2: There was moments throughout where we looked like we were sort of going to break them, and then we just couldn't kick away. And credit to us to be able to sort of keep playing our way when we're under pressure and the opposition's coming at us.
1: In NRL, the Dolphins managed to keep the Sea Eagles scoreless at Brookvale Oval for the first time in 33 years with a 22-0 demolition. South Sydney have beaten the Bulldogs 22-6. Australian Independent Radio News.
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4: Currently 19 degrees in Inverell at the moment. Humidity is at 54%. Barometric pressure remains at 1,030 hectopascals. And winds are still calm at the moment. We still have a moderate fire danger rating for today. And we're almost at the top degree for this morning. So top of 20 for Saturday, mostly sunny. Looking ahead, tomorrow will be sunny with a top of 21 degrees and an overnight low of 3 degrees. And Monday will also be mostly sunny with a top of 19 and an overnight low of just 5 degrees.
5: It's actually a nice day. It's going to be a nice weekend, I think.
4: Yeah, I think so. No rain.
5: No rain at all. Well, not rain for a little, not for a few days at least. But it's actually turning out to be a nice day. Warm already, hey?
4: Oh, yeah.
5: Hey, normally it'd be like in low 10s or something like that now.
4: Yeah, we're gradually getting out of winter.
5: Almost at the top. Well, you can tell now with the temperature being the way it is, it's almost at the top top temperature. So, yeah, getting nice and warm in early days. So it's only, what, 6 past 10? Yeah. There you go. So, yeah, 91.9 Star FM with Lewis and Bethany kicking it off now. Dua Lipa and Dance the Night from the...

Locals and visitors to Inverell can step back in time and check out the history of Inverell and district by spending a few pleasant hours at the Pioneer Village. From the moment you walk through the front gates, you can't help but be impressed with the tranquil surroundings and the array of authentic buildings from a bygone era. The buildings and memorabilia inside, many of them represent the lifestyle and pioneering spirit of the district's early settlers. This community service announcement is brought to you by Star FM 91.

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1: 91.9 Star FM. That was Ed Sheeran with Shape of You. Before that, we had 5 Seconds of Summer with Youngblood and Marshmallow featuring Khalid with Silence. And before that, of course, we had Dua Lipa with Dance the Night. It is 20 past 10 at the moment. The Inreal Charity Run 2026 will take place on Sunday, the 23rd of August at Campbell Park in Inverell, followed by an after party where the winners of the raffle will be drawn. All funds raised go to Inverell Breast Cancer Support Group, Prostate Cancer Support Group, and Operating Room. 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

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There's

0: Delta Goodrum there with Born to Try. And before that, we had Rick Springfield with Jessie's Girl. And then we had Lady Gaga and Bradley Cooper with Shallow. And finally, we had Kygo and Ava Max with Whatever, which was a Shakira cover. It's currently, what is it? It's 17 to 11 at the moment. The In Real Breakfast Toastmasters Club are inviting the community to the annual Communicator of the Year Awards being held at the In Real RSM Club on Friday, the 11th of September, so still a month away. The evening includes a two-course meal, entertainment, and award presentations, including the 2026 Communicator and Youth Communicator of the Year. Tickets will be $45, and you can go grab those at the In Real Tourism Centre until the Monday the 7th of September 2026 at 12 p.m. Book a table, bring family and friends, and for more information, contact Margaret on 0413-249-665. What do we have next? We have Nickelback, How You Remind Me, shortly. This is 91.9 Star FM.
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0: 91.9 Star FM. That was Taylor Swift with I Knew You Were Trouble. Before that, we had Of Monsters and Men with Little Talks, Olivia Dean, Man I Need, and Paradise by Coldplay. It is currently 21 past 11 at the moment. The Cheer for Life Speed Cheer event raising funds for Ronald McDonald House will be held on Saturday the 12th of September at the DeLongra Hotel, which is at 28 Inverell Street, DeLongra. Nominations open at 11 a.m. and the event will start at 1 p.m. that afternoon. There will also be raffles and a charity auction there. For more information, go to the DeLongra Hotel Cheer for Life Facebook page or contact 0267248405. You heard about that on 91.9 Star FM.
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If you have an interest in older veteran or vintage vehicles, or any kind of vehicles, motorcycles, or even model railways, you would probably enjoy becoming involved with like-minded people at the National Transport Museum. The National Transport Museum on Rifle Range Road is a fantastic asset for Inverell, and they are looking for volunteers to assist in the day-to-day running of the venue. So if you might be interested in becoming a volunteer at the museum, give the office a call on 67212270. This is a community service announcement brought to you by 91.9 Star FM.

0: 91.9 Star FM. That was Doja Cat with Say So. Before that, we had some Sabrina Carpenter featuring Dolly Parton and Deep Blue Something. We also had some Gracie Abrams and Birds of Tokyo. It is currently, what is it? That's 18 to 12 today. The Inverell Women's Shed Inc. are holding their annual general meeting at 2 p.m. this Thursday, the 20th of August, at the Inverell Racecourse Canteen Building, which is in Cameron Street, Inverell. You must be a financial member to vote at the AGM, and all correspondence is to be sent to the secretary at least 7 days prior to the AGM meeting, including apologies. And for more information, contact 0481 473 591 or email InverellWomensShedInc@outlook.com. And you heard about that on 91.9 Star FM.
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5: 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Gemini. Catching up with a friend for coffee will give you that break you need. Cancer. Keep some perspective when it comes to handling those small daily dramas. Leo. If things are not going well, don't seek to blame others. Virgo. Your astute nature is heightened, as is your creativity. Libra. Loved ones will appreciate hearing from you, so give them a call. Scorpio. Your ability to go with the flow will work wonders. Sagittarius. Getting those chores out of the way today will leave tonight for romance. Capricorn, you need a break, so spoil yourself. Aquarius, it's a good time to pause and reflect on your goals. Are they still within reach? Pisces, invitations to social engagements are likely to come your way. And that's today's horoscope.
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0: day.
1: Hayley Steinfeld there with Starving, and before that we had Tate McRae and Tiesto with 10:35.
2: Yeah, that was, I was going to say that, Hayley Steinfeld. That's actually one of your favourites as well, isn't it?
1: Oh, I really love that song. Love the rhythm.
2: You actually want to give a reason why you like that song, because I think I know why. One of the reason why you like that song.
1: I used to like it when I was a kid.
2: Yeah, but then I reintroduced it to you after a certain vocalist was actually singing it with it. I think it was it.
1: Oh yeah, was that Mackenzie? Yeah.
2: I know, right?
1: Oh, beautiful song.
2: You did well today. Well done.
1: Thank you.
2: P-Plays are going to come off soon, I think, aren't they?
1: Oh yes.
2: You hope so.
1: Shortly, yeah. I'll be here a few more times with Lewis or someone else, and then eventually
2: you'll be on your own.
1: Be all by myself, so well, I hope you enjoyed my music.
2: Oh, I think
1: today.
2: We all did. Yeah, you did well. I think you did very well. Don't go anywhere, guys. We got Gavin Livermore coming up real soon after 12 o'clock of the 12 o'clock news. He's going to be doing the Essential 80s right through until 3 o'clock. One Republic now, and then after that, some Alicia Keys to take us up to the news. So, yeah, have a great afternoon. We'll catch up with you next time.
1: So, signing off.

debuting on the Australian ARIA charts at position 89. Well, then it was the Kent Music Report, actually. Anyhow, the Australian singles charts back in 1982 from the album One on One, that's Cheap Trick and If You Want My Love, the late Robert Palmer now from his album Heavy Nova, taking back to 1989. This is Early in the Morning, the Essential 80s Radio Show.

0: That one went to number one on the UK singles charts in this week of 1985. That's Eurythmics, There Must Be an Angel. And also there from his album Gossip, Australia's Paul Kelly and Before Too Long. Stay with us. This week's Essential 80s Radio Show continues. We've got plenty more great anniversaries coming up.
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1: Thanks for staying with us with this week's Essential 80s Radio Show. Let's keep it rolling. There is way too much music to play, so we need to keep that rolling for you. As we take a look back at the debut self-titled album on the ARIA charts of this week, it's A Crowded House from 1986, two in a row. Something so strong.

Celebrating a birthday in this week, the last week of July of 1956, actually. Born in Benalla, Victoria. That one from 1986, Hunters and Collectors and Say Goodbye. Hootie Gurus now, from the Mars Needs Guitars album, 1985. This is Bittersweet, the Essential 80s Radio Show.

celebrating his 82nd birthday. Good grief. I tell you what, Keith Richards will live forever. Mick Jagger might make it to 150. Celebrating his 82nd birthday in this week, that's from 1987, Mick Jagger and Let's Work. And right to peaking at number 83 on the UK Singles Chart in this week from the album Time and Tide. This is Split.

0: debuting on the Australian Singles Charts, position 92 in this week of 1982. From the album Circus Animals, Cold Chisel, When the War Is Over. Alphaville there as well with Big in Japan. That's from the Forever Young album, hailing from Germany. Take you back to 1984. Stay with us. This week's Essential 80s Radio Show continues. Plenty more great tunes to come. Let's see. Oh, there's another birthday, as well as some single and album release anniversary.
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1: Thanks for staying with us with this week's Essential 80s Radio Show. As we continue, debuting on the UK singles chart in this week of 1986 at position 78, this is Bruce Hornsby and the Range and The Way It Is.

celebrating his 78th birthday, drummer and co-lead vocalist with the Eagles from his solo album. That's Don Henley and Boys of Summer from 84. Survivor now, 1982. This one went to number one of the Billboard Hot 100 in this week of 82. Eye of the Tiger, the Essential 80s Radio Show.

love that one from 1981, Blue Oyster Cult and Burning For You. Stevie Nicks and Tom Petty now, debuting on the Billboard Singles 100 at position 57. 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

0: celebrating an LP release. That's their third album, Sons of Beaches, Australian Crawl from 1982, Daughters of the Northern Coast. Alison Moyet up front with Yazoo there as well from the album Upstairs at Eric's, also from 82 with Don't Go. Stay with us. This week's Essential 80s Radio Show continues. Only a half hour left to go, but we've still got a double play to come. Now, you know what? Screw it. Let's make it a triple play.
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5: 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Plenty more Aussie music to come. Taking you back to 1981, this particular album debuted on the Billboard 200 album chart. This week in 1981, at position 175. Well, I tell you what, it certainly went somewhere here in Australia. They were initially called Flowers before that was known as Ice House. The album is called Ice House. And that's, of course, how they eventually came to be known because of conflict overseas. Here's two in a row. No, do you know what? Let's make it three in a row. Why not? We can get together. 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

0: your request is, and I'll get it on the radio for you. 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
1: 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They stock a wide range of batteries to suit cars, caravans and heavy machinery.
2: Hello there, I'm Sean Bindley. A Senate inquiry has backed the federal government's plan to overhaul the National Disability Insurance Scheme. Chelsea Bowden reports.
3: The Senate inquiry received nearly 5,000 submissions, most critical of Labor's overhaul of the NDIS, but the committee has concluded Labor's bill should be passed. The reforms would cut around $38 billion from the scheme over 4 years and remove 160,000 participants by tightening eligibility requirements. The Greens remain opposed to the reforms, but the coalition is expected to back the cuts, meaning the legislation will likely pass Parliament next week after months of delays.
2: A powerful 7.7 magnitude earthquake has struck off the coast of Indonesia, triggering an early tsunami warning. Two strong aftershocks, measuring 5.6 and 5.9, were recorded in the same area following the initial earthquake. Indonesia experiences frequent quakes because it lies on the Pacific's Ring of Fire. US Defence Secretary Pete Hegseth says the American military can maintain its naval blockade on Iran indefinitely by rotating aircraft carriers in and out of the Strait of Hormuz. The carrier currently enforcing the blockade has been at sea for more than 250 consecutive days, prompting growing concerns amongst lawmakers in Washington about crew welfare. A replacement vessel is now on its way from the Pacific to relieve it, a move Washington hopes will undermine any Iranian assumption that the deployment is unsustainable. James Goodison reports.
4: I think the reality here is that President Trump wants to shuffle the deck on his blockade of the Strait of Hormuz. You have to imagine that part of Iran's thinking at the moment when it comes to these negotiations is that this aircraft carrier has been at sea for a record amount of time. And so from a US point of view, by sending a replacement out there to swap one in and one out, then it removes possibly a bit of leverage the Iranians perhaps thought they had about the idea that, well, it's been 200 days now, those sailors must be struggling, and possibly darkens the mood in Tehran.
2: Australia's fuel supplies remain secure amidst the escalating conflict. There are currently 41 days of petrol in reserve, with 37 days of diesel and 35 of jet fuel. 44 ships are on the water with additional stocks. The West Australian Chamber of Minerals and Energy has accused the Productivity Commission of missing key factors in their interim report on the GST. The Commission claims the No Worse Off guarantee is costing the federal government more than expected, and it's recommended returning to the previous GST arrangement. That could cost Western Australia up to $6 billion. CME Chief Executive Aaron Morey says the report overlooks the role states and territories have in building their own economies.
5: We have the state of Victoria, which refuses to develop its onshore gas resources, and our country is embroiled in a debate about domestic gas reservation. It is clear that the old system does not incentivize states to develop their economies. And that is the big missing piece from this report.
2: The construction industry says it's concerned by a fall in home loan applications in the last quarter. ABS figures show 6.4% less loans were used to acquire a property in the 3 months to June. Master Builders of Australia Chief Executive Danita Warren says it's concerning for the industry. This is Air National News. Josh Hazlewood has taken the final four wickets on day three of the Darwin Test, finishing with 6 for 89 as Bangladesh were bowled out for 426, a substantial first innings lead of 228. Australia then lost Jake Weatherald for a duck when he played on to be bowled by Hassan Mahmood. Australia 1 for 25 in their second innings. Hazlewood had taken 2 wickets early in the day, but it was after lunch when he broke the 9th wicket partnership of 46, when he had Mahidi Hassan Miraz caught behind for 65. It was Hazlewood's 300th test wicket. Round 23 AFL action continues today with a doubleheader at the MCG, Richmond taking on St Kilda, where 23 minutes into the third quarter, St Kilda led Richmond by 41 points before Collingwood face up against Hawthorn. Port Adelaide coach Luke Webster says his side is focusing on accuracy going into tonight's game with Melbourne. However, there are still holes in their defence.
6: We've been rock solid in that for a fair portion of this year, and when we just don't quite execute, you can just see that you know, the better teams are going to pull you apart.
2: Frio have secured top spot on the AFL's ladder with their 24-point win over Adelaide last night. Dane Mepham reports.
7: The Dockers have done it again, keeping their undefeated season at home alive while locking up the minor premiership for the first time since 2015. Jai Amos continued his stellar season, leading from the front, booting 5 goals, while Isaiah Dudley was electric at ground level, kicking 3 majors of his own.
2: Australian Independent Radio News.
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9: It's 4 minutes past 3. The temperature is currently 19 degrees. Humidity is sitting at 30% and the wind is from the southwest at 7 kilometres. Fire danger today, the rating is moderate and the air pressure is 1,025 hectopascals. Sunset this evening will be at 29 minutes to 6, so that's 5:31. And today on the Northern Tablelands, partly cloudy, medium chance of showers on and east of the ranges in the late morning and afternoon, near zero chance of rain elsewhere, east to southeasterly winds at 15 to 25 kilometres. Inverell 21, Gleninnis 16, Armidale 16, Bundara 20 and Tinga 20. And on the northwest, slopes and plains, again mostly sunny, northeast to southeasterly winds at 15 to 20 kilometres in the morning, then tending south to southeasterly in the afternoon. Ashford 23, Bingara 22, Warialda 24, Tamworth 20 and Moree 22. And for tomorrow, on the Northern Tablelands, partly cloudy, chance of morning fog on and east of the ranges, medium chance of showers on and east of the ranges, slight chance elsewhere, east to southeasterly winds at 20 to 30 kilometres. Maximums for tomorrow, Inverell 21, Gleninnis 16, Armidale 14, Bundara 20 and Tinga 20. And on the northwest, slopes and plains tomorrow, a mostly sunny day with a slight chance of a shower on the southern slopes in the afternoon, near zero chance of rain elsewhere. East to southeasterly winds at 15 to 20 kilometres, tending south to southeasterly during the afternoon. And the maximums there are Ashford 23, Bingara 23, Warialda 24, Tamworth 19 and Moree 22. So that's news, sport and weather for this hour. Good afternoon. It is Christy again with you for the Saturday session. How's your week been? I've had a great week. I'm loving the weather, the cool mornings, but the beautiful warm days. I'm taking another trip to Brisbane, going early, early tomorrow again for the leg braces. Frustrating because I got them in July. They're not fitting properly, so I've got to make another trip, but at least I get to wear them. That's a bonus. So starting off today, I played Desperado by Eagles earlier this week and I can't get it out of my head. Just going round and round. So I've got to play it again. And then I was trying to think of some other Eagles songs and I couldn't decide between the other two. So we're going to start off with 3 from the Eagles. And really, they're a great band. So who can complain? 7 past 3, here are the Eagles.

0: Oh, yes. What a way to start the Saturday session. Three in a row from the Eagles. That was Already Gone, and before that, Take It to the Limit. And we started off with Desperado. Honestly, one of the best songs written. That's such a great song. I love it. It is 19 minutes past three with Christy on the Saturday session.
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And that's Phil Collins, Against All Odds. Elton John started us off with Too Low for Zero. Now, the Motor Mania event will be held by Sapphire City Motorsports Club, Inc. That's at the Inverell Pioneer Village on Sunday, the 23rd of August. 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

0: And that is, of course, Kate Bush with Wuthering Heights, and starting us off was Peter Gabriel with Sledgehammer. It's 18 minutes to 4 o'clock.
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That was two songs from Jimi Hendrix there. That was All Along the Watchtower and started off with Foxy Lady. Now it is just coming up on 8 minutes to four. And taking us to the news, we've got Eric Clapton, Before You Accuse Me, Take a Look at Yourself, and Cream, Sunshine of Your Love.

0: 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They stock a wide range of batteries to suit cars, caravans and heavy machinery.
1: Hello there, I'm Sean Bindley. Towns and cities around the world are commemorating victory in the Pacific Day. Brian Wilson reports from Vanuatu.
2: It's a tropical hideaway, but in World War II was a busy seaplane hub manned by hundreds of US troops and assisted by Australians.
3: Fellow citizens, the war is over.
2: On August 15, 1945, while the Japanese surrender saw dancing in the streets of cities celebrating the end of the war, the declaration of victory in the Pacific here was much more somber, with the rapid withdrawal of the US troops, the dumping of aircraft and equipment into the crystal blue waters. Almost a lifetime on, many of the scuttled scars of victory in the Pacific are still visible today, a sad and constant reminder of a paradise that was once lost to war. Brian Wilson, Havana Harbour, Vanuatu.
1: The USS George Washington is transiting the Strait of Malacca on its way to the Middle East, where it will relieve the USS Abraham Lincoln, the carrier that's been deployed for more than 250 days to enforce the naval blockade of Iran. The US Defense Secretary, Pete Hegseth, said on Thursday the military can maintain the blockade indefinitely by rotating ships in and out of the region. The carrier swap comes as Iran attacked two Emirati oil tankers in the Strait of Hormuz on Thursday, the second such incident in less than a week. James Goodison in Washington says there is growing concern amongst American lawmakers about the toll Lincoln's record deployment has taken on its crew.
4: Just in regards to the USS Abraham Lincoln, the ship that's been out for 200 days, there is a lot of growing disquiet amongst US politicians about the condition of the ship, and more importantly, the crew itself. The acting Navy Secretary wrote a letter to Donald Trump's Defense Secretary Pete Hegseth, saying issues included water contamination, a lack of basic supplies, plumbing issues, deteriorating mental health, deck safety concerns, disruptions in the mail, so sailors aren't getting their packages. And this is compounded by the fact there were reports this month that one sailor went overboard. They were rescued and transferred off.
1: West Australia's Chamber of Minerals and Energy is urging the Prime Minister to ignore the Productivity Commission's GST recommendations. Yesterday's interim report found the current deal is costing the federal government more than expected due to the no worse off guarantee. The Commission's primary recommendation is a return to the pre-2018 system, which could rip up to $6 billion out of the West Australian economy. The Chamber's Chief Executive, Aaron Morey, says none of the Commission's options are acceptable.
5: The Productivity Commission puts forward three positions. Every single one of them would constitute a broken promise to the people of Western Australia. He must rule out any change to the GST system, not just that we have our fair share, but that there will be no change to the system at all.
1: And two women are facing commercial drug supply charges after an early morning police raid in Sydney Southwest. ANU's Kim Cartwright reports.
6: Detectives cracking down on an alleged narcotics network arrested the two 24-year-olds in Cabramatta West. Upon searching the property, officers seized around $60,000 worth of cocaine, ice and MDMA, along with cash. Police will allege the duo were key players in an organised crime syndicate distributing illicit drugs around the city. The women face charges for supplying commercial quantities of prohibited drugs and participating in a criminal group. They were both refused bail ahead of a court appearance today.
1: This is Air National News. Australia were 2-for-51 at tee on the third day of the Darwin Test, having lost both of their openers. The Aussies trailing by 177 runs, having finally bowled Bangladesh out 426. Josh Hazlewood, in his return from injury, finished with 6-for-89, taking the final four wickets. The third was notable, as it not only broke a partnership of 46 for the ninth wicket, but turned out to be Hazlewood's 300th Test wicket. Batting again, the Aussie openers played on to Hassan Mahmood, with Jake Weatherald failing to score and Travis Head making 17. In AFL games being played this afternoon, in the first of today's doubleheader at the MCG, St Kilda way too good for Richmond, running out winners by 49 points. Fremantle have secured the AFL's minor premiership with last night's 24-point win over the Crows in Perth, but Adelaide didn't make it easy for them, with scores level several times before the Dockers were able to pull away. Crows coach Matthew Nix clearly disappointed.
7: I think if you said what we're after coming in, it was to take it to them. I'd say we did that. And now we're probably extremely disappointed that we didn't execute especially to start that last quarter. You know, when it's in the balance, we just made some crucial errors.
1: In rugby league this afternoon, after 22 minutes, it was Canberra 12, leading Cronulla 8. Australian Independence Radio News.
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9: It's 5 minutes past four. Now, the temperature is currently 20 degrees and the humidity is 29%. The wind is from the southwest, 7 kilometres an hour. Fire danger rating today is moderate and the air pressure is 1,025 hectopascals. Now, our sunset this evening will be at 29 minutes to 6. And so for the Northern Tablelands today, a partly cloudy day. There's a medium chance of showers on and east of the ranges in the late morning and afternoon, but a near zero chance of rain elsewhere. East to southeasterly winds at 15 to 25 kilometres. Maximum Inverell 21, Glen Innes 16, Armidale 16, Bundara 20, Tinga 20. On the northwest, slopes and plains, a mostly sunny day. Northeast to southeasterly winds at 15 to 20 kilometres in the morning and then tending south to southeasterly in the afternoon. Ashford 23, Bingara 22, Warrialda 24, Tamworth 20, Moree 22. And for tomorrow, August 16th, on the Northern Tablelands, partly cloudy, with the chance of morning fog on and east of the ranges, but medium chance of showers on east of the ranges, slight chance elsewhere. East to southeasterly winds at 20 to 30 kilometres. The maximums are Inverell 21, Glen Innes 16, Armidale 14, Bundara 20 and Tinga 20. And on the northwest, slopes and plains tomorrow, a mostly sunny day, slight chance of a shower on the southern slopes in the afternoon, near zero chance of rain elsewhere, east to southeasterly winds at 15 to 20 kilometres an hour and then tending south to southeasterly during the afternoon. And the maximums are Ashford 23, Bingara 23, Warrialda 24, Tamworth 19 and Moree 22. So that's news, sport and weather for this hour. We're into the second hour of the Saturday session. It's going to get a little bit more grungy rock from here. And we started off with Blur Song 2.

Red Hot Chili Peppers there with Taste the Pain from their 1989 album Mother's Milk. And before that it was Blur with Song 2. It's 13 minutes past 4. You're with Christy on the Saturday session.

0: Black Sabbath with Paranoid, and we started off with Guns N' Roses, Think About You, 20 minutes past four.
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2: 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Completely flattened it. All I can see is the snorkel.
1: McLaughlin Smash Repairs can sort that out for you. 17 Mansfield Street, Inverell.
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1: No problem. 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
1: 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And before that was Nirvana, Smells Like Teen Spirit. 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
7: On this day, August 15th, it was on this day in 1620, the Mayflower set sail from Southampton, England, with 102 pilgrims. In 1795, Austrian composer Joseph Haydn leaves England forever after calling the time spent there the happiest of his life. In 1903, New Zealand's All Blacks play their first rugby test match against Australia's Wallabies at the Sydney Cricket Ground. New Zealand win 22 points to 3. In 1934, the US ends occupation of Haiti after 19 years. The occupation started after the 1915 assassination of Haiti's president.

0: 1939, The Wizard of Oz, starring Judy Garland, premieres in Hollywood. In 1944, German Field Marshal Günther von Klug vanishes for one day. He kills himself on the 19th following the assassination attempt on Adolf Hitler. In 1947, India gains independence from Great Britain. It remains a dominion until 1950.
1: India's battle for independence from the British Empire had been a pressing problem since the early years of the 20th century. Mohandas K. Gandhi, spiritual leader of millions of Hindus, had waged a passive war for several decades before the negotiations were to take a favorable trend.
0: In 1960, a UFO is sighted by three Californian patrolmen. In 1965, the Beatles play to their largest crowd of over 55,000 in New York City. Among those in attendance were future wives Barbara Bach and Linda Eastman. In 1969, the Woodstock Festival opens in New York. Performers include Richie Havens, Tim Hardin, Ravi Shankar, Melanie, Arlo Guthrie and Joan Baez.
2: In the summer of 69, giant music festivals became a standard event for the younger generation to experience rock and roll, hallucinogens, and the chaos of cramming thousands of intoxicated people into a relatively confined area. One of these festivals, the Woodstock Music and Arts Fair, would be cemented as the most famous music festival in history.
0: In 1975, Army officers in Bangladesh stage a military coup d'etat. In 1979, Apocalypse Now, directed by Francis Ford Coppola and starring Marlon Brando, Robert Duvall and Martin Sheen, is released. In 1995, we were dancing to this single, The Macarena. It's released by Los Del Rio. In 1998, the Omar bombing in Northern Ireland occurs. It's the worst terrorist incident of the Troubles. It kills 29 people and injures about 220. In 2017, Barack Obama's tweet, "No one is born hating another person because of the colour of his skin or his background or his religion," in response to the Charlottesville violence. It becomes the most liked tweet ever. In 2018, Australian Senator Fraser Anning evokes a Nazi euphemism, a final solution to the immigration problem, in proposing the outlaw of Muslim immigration into Australia in a Parliament speech.
3: We as a nation are entitled to insist that those who are allowed to come here predominantly reflect the historic European Christian composition of Australian society and embrace our language, culture and values as a people. In order for us to remain the nation that we are now, those who come here need to assimilate and integrate.
0: In 2021, Canadian Prime Minister Justin Trudeau calls a snap election for the 20th of September, 2 years ahead of schedule.
4: This is a really important moment in Canada's history. For the past 2 years, for the past 17 months specifically of the pandemic, we've been making really big, really consequential decisions. And in the last election, nobody was talking about what we might do in a pandemic. So the government, and indeed Parliament, needs an opportunity to get a mandate from Canadians.
0: On this day, August 15th. Stop.

Jerry Cantrell there with Cut You In, and before that we had Alice in Chains and Wood. Now the organist entertains with David Bailey, an acclaimed organist, will be held at the Inverell Community Uniting Church, 21 Rivers Street, Inverell, at 2 p.m. on Saturday the 12th of September. Admission is $20 per adult and $5 for students, and afternoon tea is included. You heard about it here on Star FM. Now it is 5 minutes to five, and taking us to the news, we've got Soundgarden with Black Hole Sun.

0: Audioslave there with Like a Stone. Before that was the Dillinger Escape Plan with Black Bubblegum, and started off with the Stone Temple Pilots and Meat Plow. It's 19 minutes past five. 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

that was Bush with Glycerine, and we started off with Radiohead and Fake Plastic Trees. Now, the Inverell View Club will be holding their next monthly luncheon meeting upstairs at Inverell RSM Club on Wednesday the 19th of August. Please meet at 10:30 a.m. for an 11 a.m. start. The guest speaker is Christy Biddle and lunch cost is $25. Inverell View Club welcomes new members and visitors at their meeting on the third Wednesday of each month. For more information, contact Barbara on 0427 062 216, and to book or cancel lunch, contact Margaret before 12 p.m. on Monday the 17th of August on 67213092. 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It's 29 minutes to 6.

0: That was Rage Against the Machine with Renegades of Funk. And before that, A Perfect Circle with The Hollow. It is 21. 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

0: That was Muse there with Sunburn, and before that, Garbage, Only Happy When It Rains, and we started with Faith No More, Ashes to Ashes. It's 8 minutes to six. That's the end for the Saturday session today, but stick around, of course. Harley's up next with Let's Get Loud. Two songs to take you to the news. It's Gomez, These Three Sins, and Supergrass, Moving. Thanks for listening. Have a great evening.
1: One, two, three.

0: 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Storytime is no longer offered on a Thursday. 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
1: 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We heard from Robbie Williams, Rock DJ. Before that, Kim Carnes, Betty Davis Eyes. And starting us off, Aussie Crawl with The Boys Light Up. And we are sitting on 19 and a half past six. And stick around, some more great tunes coming up very shortly.
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0: 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Before that, Michael Jackson, Don't Stop Till You Get Enough, Gretchen Wilson, Redneck Woman, and AC/DC, Dirty Deeds Done Dirt Cheap. We are 21 away from 7, and I hope you're having a fantastic Saturday night.
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River Deep, Mountain High. Before that, Madonna from 1985, Into the Groove, Hot Chocolate with You Sexy Thing. Don't forget, if you get the chance, get up and dance, because dancing is good for the mind, the body and the soul. That's why we've got Let's Get Loud. And I hope you're really enjoying your evening, having a great time, whatever you may be doing. We are 4.5 away from 9 to get you up to the news. Let's go crazy with Prince and the Revolution.

0: FM, Penny McLean, Lady Bump. Before that, we had Sniffing the Tears, Driver's Seat, the Nolans with I'm in the Mood for Dancing, and of course, we kicked it off with The Doors and Roadhouse Blues. 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

0: 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Shania Twain, if you're modding it for love, I'm out of here. Billy Idol, Dancing with Myself. Joan Jett and the Blackhearts, I Hate Myself for Loving You. And Bee Gees with Staying Alive. Well, if you haven't got up and danced by now, I think there's something wrong. At least I hope you're sitting on the couch and tapping your toes if you can't get up, because not everybody is body able to. But I hope you're enjoying the tunes just the same here on your Saturday night on your local community radio, 91.9 Star FM, and we are 19 away from 8.
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1: 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Models, Out of Mind, Out of Sight. Before that, Adele, Rolling in the Deep. Greg Kinn with Breakup Song, and Creedence Clearwater Revival from 1970 with Up Around the Bend. And we are going up around the bend here at Star FM and dancing as much as we can to keep everybody moving and grooving. We are three away from 8 o'clock to take up to the news. Dragon Cry.

0: 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CC Peniston, finally. Before that, we had Talking Heads, Wild Wild Life, The Pretenders, Brass in Pocket, and kicking it off with Josh Turner, Why Don't We Just Dance? And we are sitting on 20 and a half from 8. Don't go away, we've got some more great banging tunes coming right up.
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Let's go. Before that, we had Eddie Rabbit, I Love a Rainy Night, and Bruce the Boss Springsteen with Dancing in the Dark. And we are sitting on 4.5 minutes away from 9 o'clock. To get you up to the news, we've got Pat Benatar with All Fired Up. And stick around for another great hour of dance music coming up after the 9 o'clock news here on your local community radio, 91.9 Star FM.

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words mean I am a truthful man from the land of the palm trees. And before dying, I want to share these poems of my soul. My poems are soft green. My poems are also flaming crimson. My poems are like a wounded fawn seeking refuge in the forest. The last verse says,

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1: 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Okay. Yes. 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
1: Star FM National News is brought to you by Byron Street Auto Electrics at 202 Byron Street, Inverell. They stock a wide range of batteries to suit cars, caravans and heavy machinery.
2: Hello, I'm Sarah Warmby. The federal government has slammed One Nation's plan to ban migrants from countries listed as do not travel. Sean Bindley reports.
3: The Minor Party arguing Australia should not be importing the world's problems at the expense of national security. Destinations holding the DFAT warning include Lebanon, Ukraine and Iran. Labor Minister Chris Bowen argues migrants from war-torn regions have contributed immensely to Australia over the years.
4: Go to the churches and mosques around Australia that have strong Lebanese communities and let Pauline Hanson explain why she wants nobody from that country, from Lebanon, to be able to come to Australia. She's wrong, wrong, wrong.
2: The H5N1 bird flu vaccination program in Victoria has been brought forward to begin on Monday following the death of one of the state's famous Phillip Island fairy penguins. The colony numbers 5,000 as well as the penguins at St Kilda. Chief Biodiversity Officer Dr James Todd has told the ABC it is concerning ahead of the breeding season.
5: These areas represent areas in which large numbers of species that are at risk from H5 congregate and aggregate, particularly over the coming spring, where large numbers of animals will be feeding and breeding.
2: Meantime, two more cases of bird flu have been confirmed in Tasmania, with two crested terns found near Curry on King Island testing positive. A major multi-agency search and rescue mission is underway for a missing 18-year-old girl who vanished on Wednesday. Lily Hooper was last seen at home in the New South Wales Southern Highlands before going hiking. Acting Police Inspector Ben Carey says the missing woman knows the area well.
6: Lily is an experienced bushwalker for someone of her age. She does regularly engage in bushwalks, some quite challenging. She has a lot of friends and a lot of support. They're obviously very, very distraught, and we're doing everything we can to support them in this challenging time.
2: Also in news, the National NAIDOC Awards were held in Alice Springs last night, recognising the life-changing work of First Nations leaders. Pat Turner, who recently retired after decades of advocacy and leadership, was awarded this year's Person of the Year for her lifelong service. And the Pacific Air Show on the Gold Coast wraps up today. Terry Daniel has been there for Air News.
7: It was estimated over 110,000 people packed onto the beach at Surfers Paradise yesterday for day two of the show, with some spectacular highlights, including the RAAF's roulettes, with aerobatics that never fail to impress. Aviation enthusiast and SID Squad plane spotting co-founder Kurt Ames has the roulettes as a favourite on his list.
8: Yeah, I'll tell you what, in their striking red colour, it's so symbolic. Yeah, operating the PC-21 now and a ship of six, and they're flying around putting on an amazing display. We saw it on Friday, we saw it on Saturday, and well, we're here again for day three, and it's going to be an absolute classic. And I mean, not only the RAF roulettes, but you've got the C-17, big heavy metal, an absolute crowd pleaser. Should be a corker today.
7: If you haven't been able to get to the Gold Coast this weekend, SID Squad will be broadcasting the action live on YouTube today. Just search for SID Squad, tune in and enjoy the fun. From the Gold Coast, Terry Daniel for Air News.
2: This is Air National News. In rugby league, the Eels have beaten the Cowboys in a thriller. Andrew Lucas reports.
9: Mitchell Moses has nailed the match-winning penalty goal in Parramatta's 32-30 victory over North Queensland at CommBank Stadium. 11 tries were scored in the points fest, with Talon De Silva crossing for a double for the home team. It was a seesawing match, but with the two sides tied at 30-all, Moses came up clutch with 5 minutes remaining in front of over 12,000 fans. Andrew Lucas at CommBank Stadium.
2: The Warriors smashed the Broncos 40-6. Earlier, the Raiders beat the Sharks 24-20. In the NRLW, the Titans, Eels and Roosters all posted wins. To AFL, and Brisbane took a step forward to securing a top-four finish after defeating the Gold Coast 95-53 in the latest edition of the Q Clash at the Gabba. Lions coach Chris Fagan happy with the end result.
10: We didn't play great ourselves. We just had to grind away, and we found a way to do it, I guess.
2: Hawthorn and Collingwood drew for the second time this season, finishing at 13-14, 92 apiece at the MCG. Wins to St Kilda, Geelong and Melbourne. In the AFLW, wins for Richmond, North Melbourne and the Western Bulldogs. Cricket, and Australia trails Bangladesh by 67 runs, heading into day four of the first test in Darwin. And rugby, the Wallabies have scored their third straight test win in their clash with Japan, defeating them 56-17. Australian Independent Radio News.
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12: 5 minutes past six and 3 degrees down in Inverell town. 3 degrees downtown Inverell, 94% humidity, no wind at the moment, no rain since 9 o'clock yesterday, and we've got a moderate fire danger. Forecast for the Northern Tablelands today, partly cloudy, chance of morning fog on and east of the ranges, a medium chance of showers also on and east of the ranges, slight chance elsewhere. East to southeasterly winds at 15 to 25 kilometres per hour. Maximum temperatures forecast for day, Inverell 21, Glen Innes 15, Armidale 15, Bundara 20, Tinga 20, northwest slopes and plains, partly cloudy. Slight chance of shower on the southern slopes and near zero chance of rain elsewhere. East to southeasterly winds at 15 to 20 kilometres per hour, turning south to southeasterlies in the afternoon. Top temperatures forecast for today, Ashford 23, Bingwa 22, Warriata 24, Tamworth 20, Moree 22. Look at tomorrow, northern tablelands cloudy, high chance of showers on an eastern range, a slight chance elsewhere, with east to southeasterly winds at 20 to 30 kilometres per hour. In Baltimore 19, Glen Innes 13, Armidale 14, Bundara 19 and Tinga 18. Just a little bit cooler tomorrow. And the northwest slopes and plains, partly cloudy for Monday. Slight chance for shower on the southern slopes in the afternoon. Near zero chance of rain elsewhere. East to southeasterly winds at 15 to 25 kilometres per hour. And maximum temperatures forecast for tomorrow. Ashford 21, Bingwa 22, Warriata 23, Tamworth 20 and Moree 22. Good morning, John Shaw with you through till 8 o'clock this morning, and then Heather will come in and take you through till 10 with our Sunday breakfast program. How's your weekend going? Good. Yeah, weather's nice. Beautiful day yesterday, wasn't it? Pretty good. Anyway, Sunday, day of rest for some. Yeah. Oh, well, into the music. Here we go, Cara.

new song in it. Trace Adkins and Arlington. Yeah, story about the National Cemetery at Washington. That was Trace Adkins. Just reminds me, I will be attending a funeral next Friday, and we're not going to have our Babs and Rain's Drive Time jukebox on Friday afternoon. So what we're going to do, we're going to open up the requests. I'll put a post on the Facebook page Wednesday afternoon and invite you to pick one of your favourite country songs for next Saturday's Cool Country Breakfast program. But that'll be on about Wednesday afternoon. Just something a bit different. If it works well, I was thinking last night, if that works well with the country music program on a Saturday morning, we might do it once a month.

0: El Condo Pasa, Simon and Garfunkel from that amazing album out of the early 70s, Bridge Over Troubled Waters. And Roy Orbison, his last big hit record, You Got It. It's 18 and a half minutes past six.
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0: That's a great version, isn't it? Yeah, it's my favourite song. It really is. Just love that song. Take It to the Limit. Willie Nelson and Waylon Jennings. I might play the Eagles version between now and 8 as well. It's 26 minutes past 6. 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

0: It's a special, special song, yeah. Dunno much, Linda Ronstadt and Aaron Neville. It's almost 29 minutes to 7.
1: Locals and visitors to Inverell can step back in time and check out the history of Inverell and district by spending a few pleasant hours at the Pioneer Village. From the moment you walk through the front gates, you can't help but be impressed with the tranquil surroundings and the array of authentic buildings from a bygone era. The buildings and memorabilia inside, many of them represent the lifestyle and pioneering spirit of the district's early settlers. This community service announcement is brought to you by Star FM 90.

0: Janis Joplin, me and Bobby McGee, Bob Seger and the Silver Bullet Band and Fire Lake. It's almost, well, it's 20 and a half minutes to seven.
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0: You're straight. Amarillo by morning. I'll be home at Amarillo by 8 o'clock. That's the Nova House. Yeah, got the sign on the front. Amarillo and Bobby Rydell, that old black magic. 14 minutes to 8 o'clock.
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2: It's Sunday, the 16th of August, 2026. Aries. Soon it will be mission accomplished thanks to your hard work. Taurus. Someone close to you may be trying to influence your decisions. Gemini. Completing that important task will take all your concentration as interruptions abound. Cancer. You're never too old to enroll in a course to learn a new skill. Leo. Your tolerance for unprofessionalism is low and you're likely to let others know it. Virgo. Start organising now for that upcoming social event. Libra. Your capacity for forgiveness could be seen as a sign of weakness. Scorpio. An off-the-cuff comment from an acquaintance will fire your imagination. Sagittarius. Not everyone shares your sense of humour, but hey, that's their loss. Capricorn. Singles may find love right under their nose. Aquarius. You'd do well to be diplomatic in what you say today. Pisces. Before making that major decision, are you sure you have all the facts? And that's today's horoscope.
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Deborah Harry and the band Blondie, Call Me, Brian Adams, Heaven. It is 4.5 minutes to 7 o'clock. Where'd that hour go? Oh. Taking the 7 o'clock news, the Hollies and the day that Curly Billy shot down Crazy Sam McGee out of 1973.

0: 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They stock a wide range of batteries to suit cars, caravans and heavy machinery.
1: Hello, I'm Sarah Womby. MasterCard payments are back online after a crippling nationwide outage. Jack Hahn reports.
2: It's been a nightmare Saturday shop for millions of Australians left stranded at the checkout with no way to pay. Trolleys full of food left deserted. MasterCard going down for some time, declining all cashless transactions, impacting CBA customers and those with several other banks. Service stations were asking customers to bank transfer them directly to pay for petrol. MasterCard now says the issue has been resolved, the outage being blamed on a scheduled system update, although serious questions are now being raised about how much notice was given to customers. Jack Hahn reporting.
1: Australia's fuel supplies remain secure amid escalating conflict in the Middle East. There are currently 41 days of petrol in reserve, with 37 days of diesel and 35 of jet fuel. 44 ships are making their way to Australia with additional stocks. Meanwhile, Russia has been forced to suspend crude oil exports from its biggest Black Sea terminal following a Ukrainian drone attack. Here's the BBC's Sasha Schlichter.
3: The Shaskharis terminal at the huge port of Novorossiysk handles around 700,000 barrels per day, making it Russia's main oil-exporting facility on the Black Sea. A source told Reuters news agency that one tanker scheduled to load crude at the port left for open sea early on Friday following an attempted drone attack on the terminal. This resulted in the suspension of crude loading and no more oil entering the terminal because storage tanks had reached capacity. The shutdown of Shaskharis adds to pressure on Russian energy infrastructure, which has come under daily attacks in recent months.
1: The embattled CEO of Air Services, who's paid over $1 million, has been placed on supervision by the Transport Minister's office. Sean Bindley has the details.
4: Rob Harp denies there's any systemic issues at Sydney Airport and defended the delay in reporting a third close call. President of the Australian and International Pilots Association, Andrew Marshall, says there is an accident just waiting to happen.
5: There is a Swiss cheese model. You can't allow the holes in the Swiss cheese to line up to the point where you're relying on the last slice of cheese, if you like, as the last line of defence. So that's not a long-term solution for ongoing operations.
1: Police are appealing for public information after uncovering nearly 300 kilograms of cocaine hidden inside farm machinery destined for Melbourne. Toby Goff reports.
6: Border Force officers made the discovery while inspecting a shipping container imported from Germany, finding six large packages of cocaine packed in and around a tractor. Victoria's Joint Organised Crime Task Force has launched an investigation to identify the syndicate behind the shipment and trace the intended recipients. Federal police say the intercept denies millions of dollars in potential profits to organised crime. Investigators are urging anyone with information about the shipment to contact Crime Stoppers. Toby Goff reporting.
1: And briefly, actor Deborah Mailman is set to become the first Indigenous person to be inducted into the Logie Awards Hall of Fame tonight in Sydney. This is Air National News. Australia will have to come from a long way behind in the Darwin Test if it's to avoid defeat, as Air Sports' Graham Davis reports.
7: Bangladesh continued its dominance of the Darwin Test, having scored 426 to give itself a 228-run first innings lead. It managed to reduce Australia to 4 for 161 at stumps. Hassan Mahmood forced Weatherald for a duck and head 17 to play on before the spinners grabbed a wicket each. Labuschagne was bowled by Tajul Islam for 31, while Smith on 44 chipped return catch to Mahidi Hassan Miraz. Earlier, Hazelwood took the remaining four wickets and in doing so took his 300th in Test cricket. It was an important one too, for Miraz's dismissal for 65 broke a 46-run ninth wicket partnership. Graham Davis in Darwin for Air Sport.
1: Melbourne has kept its top four chances alive with a 76-point thrashing of Port Adelaide in the AFL. Demons coach Stephen King says they knew the power would come out swinging.
8: Yeah, it was a lot on the line for for us tonight and to take care of business in the manner that we did. That, for me, is the most pleasing.
1: Collingwood and Hawthorn have drawn again this season, 92-all, wins to Brisbane, Geelong and St Kilda. And in the NRL, the Raiders, Eels and Warriors all posted wins. Australian Independent Radio News.
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10: 5 minutes past seven. I hope I can get through this without snoozing. Got a fit of the snoozers anyway. 3 degrees downtown Inverell, 94% humidity. The wind's from the southwest at 2 kilometres per hour. No rainfall since 9 o'clock yesterday and a moderate fire danger. Forecast the northern tablelands today. Partly cloudy, medium chance of showers on an easter range, a slight chance elsewhere, with east to southeasterly winds at 15 to 25 kilometres per hour. Inverell heading for top of 21. Glen Innes and Armidale both 15. Bundara and Tinga both 20. Northwest slopes and plains. Partly cloudy, slight chance for shower on the southern slopes, and there's zero chance of rain elsewhere. East to southeasterly winds at 15 to 20 kilometres per hour, turning south to southeasterlies in the afternoon. Ashford 23, Bingra 22, Warriota 24, Tamworth 20, Moree 22. They're the maximum temperatures today. And looking at tomorrow, northern tablelands cloudy, high chance of showers on an eastern range, a slight chance elsewhere, with east to southeasterly winds at 20 to 30 kilometres per hour. Inverell tomorrow 19, Glen Innes 13, Armidale 14, Bundara 19, Tinga 18. Northwest slopes and plains partly cloudy, slight chance of shower on the southern slopes in the afternoon, and is there a chance of rain elsewhere with east to southeasterly winds at 15 to 25 kilometres per hour. And maximum temperatures for tomorrow: Ashford 21, Bingra 22, Warriota 23, Tamworth 20 and Moree 22. You're up to date. National news, sport and local weather. The Knights play the Titans at 2 o'clock this arvo. I hope they can get another win because it'll put them in sixth position. They've consolidated their place in the top eight, but the higher up they can go, the better. It's almost 7 minutes past seven. John Shaw is here until eight, and then Heather comes in between 8 and 10, and we have got a cracking history of rock and roll today. The founding fathers of rock and roll, Bill Haley, Buddy Holly, Jerry Lee Lewis, the Everly Brothers, Ricky Nelson, Chuck Berry, a lot of the old classics from 10 o'clock this morning.

0: Patsy Cline, wasn't she amazing? And the Rose of San Antone song, and Suzanne Ray with LA International Airport. Now, gun owners in New South Wales will be paid as much as $10,000 to surrender their firearms. An article from the Sunday Telegraph says, as the Albanese government pushes ahead with a local buyback scheme after other states and charities refuse to sign on, with the federal government unable to bring Queensland, South Australia, Victoria and the Northern Territory on board, and Western Australia and Tasmania launching their own schemes, the Albanese government will forge ahead with the Minns government. New South Wales police will administer the scheme, with thousands of guns expected to be surrendered and destroyed. The scheme, to begin on the 2nd of November, will be rolled out in two phases, with the first involving payments of up to $1,000. That's ridiculous. For licence holders in possession of handguns, shotguns and rifles above the new legal limits. And the second phase will begin early next year and offer compensation of up to $10,000 for higher value firearms, although entry to this scheme will be for an undisclosed fee. Both governments will share the cost of the scheme, including the cost of destroying the surrendered firearms. The Albanese and Minns government buyback deal comes amid strong opposition from the Nationals pledging to reverse the unjust and unfair firearm laws. The Nationals will this week move to abolish the buyback scheme, with a bill to go before the House of Representatives on Wednesday. Under the Minns government gun reform, New South Wales licence holders were limited to four guns, with 10 for farmers, sporting shooters and pest controllers. The capture imposed in the wake of the December 14 Bondi massacre following revelations one of the shooters, Sadiq Hakim, had legally possessed six firearms. The scheme will also offer financial assistance to businesses and industry, with grants as much as $25,000 for one-off fee relief for dealers. Prime Minister Anthony Albanese said the gun reform was necessary to prevent a repeat of the Bondi massacre. Absolute rubbish. We must do everything we can to make sure the anti-Semitic terrorist attack on Bondi doesn't happen again. This includes meaningful nationwide gun reform. And the crooks will still have them. Yeah, unbelievable. Anyway, that's my rant.
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3: And the nature of your claim?
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4: Yes, a bull male. Completely flattened it. All I can see is the snorkel.
3: McLaughlin Smash Repairs can sort that out for you. 17 Mansfield Street in Burrell.
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3: No problem. 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
4: 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No, I haven't got a peanut.
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0: 16 minutes past 7, just finishing off that article from the Daily Telegraph, Sunday Telegraph. National leader Matt Canavan said law-abiding firearm owners were being blamed for a crime they didn't commit. He said this was a knee-jerk and unnecessary piece of legislation that was never properly consulted on. The Bondi massacre was an act of Islamic terrorism. It was not the work of licensed firearm owners, and no evidence has ever been produced connecting them to it.

0: That lady had some great music in the 70s, but I don't think there's any better than Heartbreaker, Dionne Warwick and Neil Diamond with America. 25 minutes past 7. Time for On This Day, brought to us by the Inverell RSM Club.
1: The Inverell RSM Club has some excellent all-day dining options. 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
2: On this day, August 16th, it was on this day in 1501, Michelangelo was awarded a contract to create a statue of David at Florence Cathedral. In 1858, Britain's Queen Victoria telegraphs US President James Buchanan for the first time by transatlantic telegraph cable. In 1930, the first colour sound cartoon, Fiddlesticks, is released.

0: 1940, the pioneering Blood for Britain program, sending blood plasma for World War II wounded from the US, headed by Charles R. Drew, officially begins in Britain.
1: Dried plasma was revolutionary, allowing plasma to be shipped without the need for refrigeration, and most importantly, allowed for medics to carry it directly on the battlefield. Dried plasma, essentially a powder, is bottled and then tinned for travel.
0: In 1955, Fiat Motors orders the first private atomic reactor. In 1961, civil rights activist Martin Luther King Jr. protests for black voting rights in Miami, Florida. In 1972, Morocco's King Hassan II's B-727 is shot during a failed coup attempt. It's reported that King Hassan grabbed the radio and told the rebel pilots, "Stop firing, the tyrant is dead," fooling pilots to break off the attack. In 1975, British singer Peter Gabriel announces his departure from the rock group Genesis.
2: And now, the end is near.
0: It was on this day in 1977 we lost the king of rock and roll. Elvis Presley dies at Graceland at the age of 42, with the official cause of death being cardiac arrhythmia.

0: 1988, IBM introduces software for artificial intelligence. In 1989, a solar flare from the sun creates a geomagnetic storm that affects microchips, leading to a halt of all trading on Toronto's stock market. In 1990, South African President F.W. de Klerk and Nelson Mandela hold emergency talks in Pretoria about increasing violence in Soweto. In 2004, Australian swimmer Ian Thorpe wins the men's 200 metres freestyle in an Olympic record time of 1 minute 44.71 seconds, giving him the 200 and 400 metre freestyle double at the Athens Olympics.
1: So here comes the torpedo.
0: In 2008, Jamaican sprinter Usain Bolt sets a new world record of 9.69 seconds to win the coveted 100-metre gold medal at the Beijing 2008 Summer Olympics. In 2012, WikiLeaks founder Julian Assange is granted political asylum by Ecuador.
2: The country's foreign minister said Thursday that Assange was naturalised in the middle of last month at his request. Ecuador gave him political asylum at the embassy in 2012 to avoid extradition to Sweden to face a rape allegation which he denies vehemently to this day.
0: In 2016, wildfires break out in San Bernardino County in California, engulfing 15,000 acres, prompting the evacuation of 82,000 people. In 2017, Philippine police kill 32 people in raids near Manila. In 2018, Pope Francis and the Vatican issue statements in support of the 300 victims of predator priests in Pennsylvania. In 2021, US President Joe Biden says, "I stand squarely behind my decision to withdraw US troops from Afghanistan despite the sudden collapse of the country to the Taliban." In 2022, Australian Prime Minister Anthony Albanese reveals former PM Scott Morrison secretly appointed himself to five ministerial portfolios between March 2020 and May 2021.
3: They ticked off on the arrangements that had Scott Morrison as the only member of a cabinet committee. Now, that was in place for some period of time. Once you go down that road of creating a cabinet committee with one member on it so as to avoid scrutiny, then it's not surprising that further steps were made. First of all, in the area of health, but then it continued through health, finance, treasury, energy, resources, home affairs, and more.
0: On this day, August 16th.
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0: Ray Charles, that was my dad's favourite song. And Ted Mullery with the Darktown Strutters Ball. And Ray Charles, I Can't Stop Loving You. Song written, originally recorded by Don Gibson.
1: 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Shelley Blackledge. 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
0: 20 minutes to 8. And Heather's clocked in. She'll be taking over from 8 till 10.
3: G'day. 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

0: And that lady got an amazing voice, Jennifer Rush and The Power of Love. Emmy Lou Harris, song originally written and recorded by Bruce Springsteen, Born to Run. It's 10 and a half minutes to 8 o'clock. We've got the birthdays coming up. We haven't got any members celebrating a birthday today. 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And congratulations to Jeffrey. Jeffrey Cooper yesterday had two runners. I mentioned them yesterday on our racing segment. Exceed the Sale and Felix Escat. Well, they both won. Exceed the Sale won well, but Felix Escat, he went like a scalded cat and absolutely romped it in. Well done, Jeffrey. Yeah, a couple of good wins there yesterday at Doomben.
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0: As I mentioned, we haven't got any members celebrating their birthday today, but if you're celebrating a birthday, you know, we love to give you a shout out and say happy birthday. 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Some famous people celebrating their birthday or were born on this day. T.E. Lawrence, British author, soldier, diplomat, formed a liaison role with Arabia during World War I. Born in Wales, 1888, passed away in 1935. Remember the movie Lawrence of Arabia? That was about him. He was incredible. Robert Ringling, a circus master, Ringling and Randling Circus, born in Sauk County, Wisconsin, 1897, passed away 1950. They made a movie about him too, The Greatest Show on Earth. Fess Parker, American actor in movies, Davy Crockett, Daniel Boone, born in Fort Worth, Texas. What a beaut town that is. 1924, passed away 2010. Tony Trabert, American tennis player, won Wimbledon 1995, US Open 1955, and the US Open 1953-55, French Open 1954-1955, born in Cincinnati, Ohio, 1930, passed away 2021. I've got an idea he played here in Inverell in the late 50s, early 60s, that exhibition tennis evening they had here. Madonna, American pop singer and actress, born in Bay City, Michigan, 1958. She's 68 today. And Jannik Sinner, Italian tennis player, won Wimbledon in 2025-26, Australian Open 2024-25, US Open 2024, born in Incident, Italy in 2001. He's 25 today. There's some of the famous people born on this day, which is the 16th of August.
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0: Yeah, The Bolt Shop and Cooper's Farm Gear bring us the birthdays each and every day at this time. I don't know how this will sound. It goes back a long, long way. Fess Parker was Davy Crockett. He was also Daniel Boone. Here we go with the Ballad of Davy Crockett. He was born on this day. Fess Parker back on the 16th of August, 1924.

0: of Houston and...
1: There you go. Davy Crockett. Fish Parker was born this day back in 1928, I think I said, didn't I? 24. That's it for me this morning. Heather's in after 9 o'clock, and hope you have a beaut Sunday. I'll be back again on Thursday morning at this stage. The Eagles are going to take us to 9 o'clock news. Have a great Sunday, and take care.

0: Star FM National News is brought to you by Byron Street Auto Electrics at 202 Byron Street, Inverell. They stock a wide range of batteries to suit cars, caravans and heavy machinery.
1: Hello, I'm Sarah Warmby. A Senate inquiry recommendation to push ahead with NDIS reforms is drawing fierce backlash from disability advocates. People with Disability Australia says dropping 160,000 participants from the scheme endangers vulnerable lives. Acting Chief Executive Megan Spindler-Smith says cutting support won't fix underlying fraud within the system.
2: There's only about 300 million that can be actually attributed to fraud. The rest is actually coming from people with disability being pushed off the NDIS.
1: In Victoria, three more birds have died from the H5N1 bird flu. Authorities alarmed that one of them is one of the state's famous Phillip Island fairy penguins. Justin Arn has the story.
3: Wildlife authorities will start vaccinating the little penguins here at St Kilda and on Phillip Island from Monday night, and they've got such a monumental task ahead of them. In fact, they've admitted themselves this is something that's never been done before in the world, vaccinating more than 5,000 little penguins, and not only that, but giving them a second shot. So it's a process that's going to take several weeks. Now, the penguin that was found dead on Phillip Island was found away from the penguin parade. So that viewing area does remain open, but authorities are urging the public to continue reporting sick or dead birds as they try to stay ahead of the virus.
1: Meanwhile, aerial surveys of the Tasmanian coast continued yesterday following confirmed cases of bird flu in the state. Premier Jeremy Rockcliffe has told the ABC aerial surveys are conducted alongside field surveillance on the ground.
4: Proactive surveillance is, of course, a crucial part of our approach, and it has already worked. The first bird flu case was found by our parks and wildlife staff undertaking proactive checks.
1: The Alice Springs community has rallied around the family of Kumanjai Little Baby as she was laid to rest at a service yesterday morning. The five-year-old disappeared from a town camp more than 3 months ago. Her body was found days later. A 47-year-old man has since been charged with the girl's murder. Overseas now, and the United Arab Emirates has blamed Iran for a fresh attack on a commercial vessel in the Strait of Hormuz. The latest tensions follow US President Donald Trump's claim that he intends to declare the strait American territory, a move Iran has dismissed, saying the waterway cannot be seized with a social media post. Jagoti Dave reports from Washington.
5: Iran is taking no chances about whether Donald Trump was joking or not in those latest comments made in New York at a police academy where Donald Trump said he would soon declare the Strait of Hormuz as a territory of the United States. Now, an interim peace agreement signed in June required Iran to reopen this crucial waterway, but the vague wording of the deal has led both sides to dispute the terms. Both sides are accusing each other of breaching that deal, and Iran is reluctant to relinquish its newfound leverage on the strait, which carried around 20% of the world's oil trade before the war and before Iran effectively blockaded the waterway, bringing traffic there to a near halt.
1: And emergency officials in Hawaii are warning of severe flooding and widespread power outages as Hurricane Lala nears the state. This is Air National News. The Warriors have crushed the Broncos 40-6 in their round 24 NRL match. New Zealand coach Andrew Webster says they knew what they had to do.
6: Stuff going on everywhere, and we're really clear on what we wanted to do. Yeah, we just kept putting them under pressure with our kick chase, which was awesome.
1: The Raiders and Eels also had wins. Round 23 of the AFL wraps up this afternoon with the Giants and Eagles. The Bulldogs played the Blues, and later the Bombers host the Swans. Yesterday, wins to the Cats, Saints, Lions and Demons. The Hawks and Magpies match ended with a draw. And tennis, the focus this week is in the US, as Air Sports' Paul Walsh explains.
7: In the final warm-up tournament to the last Grand Slam for the year, the Cincinnati Open has attracted many of the top players preparing for the US Open in 10 days' time. Australians James Duckworth, Chris O'Connell, Rinki Hijikata, Alex de Minaur and Talia Gibson have all made it through to the second round, with Gibson drawn to play the number one seed Aryna Sabalenka as her next opponent. For the men, both Carlos Alcaraz and Yannick Sinner are no-shows, with Sinner citing a problem with his right knee as the reason for his withdrawal. However, the 24 times Grand Slam champion Novak Djokovic will be on court 21 years after his first appearance at the tournament.
8: Yeah, as far as my preparation goes for New York, this is great. Participate at least in one tournament and, get myself going.
7: Paul Walsh for Air Sports.
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10: It's 5 minutes past eight. The temperature is 10 degrees and the humidity is 66%. The wind is from the south at 13 kilometres an hour and the air pressure is 1,030 hectopascals. Now the forecast for today in the Northern Tablelands, we can expect a partly cloudy day, the chance of morning fog on and east of the ranges, medium chance of showers on and east of the ranges, and a slight chance elsewhere. East to southeasterly winds, 15 to 25 kilometres an hour. Maximum temperatures in Inverell 21, Glen Innes 25, Armidale 15, Bundara 20 and Tinga 20. For the northwest slopes and plains, a partly cloudy day with a slight chance of a shower. On the southern slopes, near zero chance of rain elsewhere. East to southeasterly winds at 15 to 20 kilometres an hour, tending south to southeasterly in the afternoon. Maximum temperatures in Ashford 23, Bingara 22, Warialda 24, Tamworth 20 and Moree 22. And for tomorrow, in the northern tablelands, a cloudy day with a high chance of showers on and east of the ranges, slight chance elsewhere. East to southeasterly winds at 20 to 30 kilometres an hour. Maximum temperatures in Inverell 19, Glen Innes 13, Armidale 14, Bundara 19 and Tinga 18. And for the northwest slopes and plains tomorrow, a partly cloudy day, slight chance of a shower on the southern slopes in the afternoon. Near zero chance of rain elsewhere. East to southeasterly winds at 15 to 25 kilometres an hour. Maximum temperatures in Ashford 21, Bingara 22, Warialda 23, Tamworth 20 and Moree 22. And that is your news, sport and weather up to date for the hour. Good morning, folks. This is Heather hanging out with you for the next 2 hours, sitting in for Baz at the Sunday Breakfast Show. And coming up on this show, we're going to hear a little Hank Williams and Crystal Gale starting us off. Plenty more good tunes coming your way, so please stick around. 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

0: Bodgers and Wedgies, or were you a surfer or a rocker? 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
1: Crystal Gayle there with Don't It Make My Brown Eyes Blue. And before that, you heard Hank Williams with Your Cheatin' Heart. 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
2: 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We're down the industrial end of Evans Street at 160. 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

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And before that, you heard King Stingray with Cat 5 Cyclone. It's 21 minutes past 8. I'm Heather and you're listening to the Sunday Breakfast Show here at Star FM 91.9.

0: Kristen Hirsch there with Crooked. And before that, you heard Fiona Apple with I Know. 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I'm Heather, sitting in for Baz here at the Sunday Breakfast Program.
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0: Leonardo's Bride there, Even When I'm Sleeping. And you also heard George with Special Ones. Now, here's an event for a good cause. The fundraiser Shannon's Golf Day will be held on Saturday, the 12th of September, from 10 a.m. at the Bundara Golf Course at 321 Bundara Road. In remembrance of Shannon Johnson, the Australian Skin Cancer Foundation will be holding a free skin cancer mobile check-in clinic. An auction and raffle with morning tea and lunch will be available. A three-person Ambrose golf event for $35 per person with a barbecue lunch to start at 1:30 p.m. All are welcome to attend and please wear teal in honour of Shannon. All proceeds will be donated to the Australian Skin Cancer Foundation. 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We are 20 minutes away from 9 o'clock.
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0: Maggie Rogers there with Alaska, and you also heard London Grammar with Strong. It's just coming up on 11 minutes to 9 o'clock.
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If you have an interest in older veteran or vintage vehicles, or any kind of vehicles, motorcycles, or even model railways, you would probably enjoy becoming involved with like-minded people at the National Transport Museum. The National Transport Museum on Rifle Range Road is a fantastic asset for Inverell, and they are looking for volunteers to assist in the day-to-day running of the venue. So if you might be interested in becoming a volunteer at the museum, give the office a call on 67212270. This is a community service announcement brought to you by 91.9 Star FM.

That was Bill Withers with Grandma's Hands. And before that, you heard Husker Du with Never Talking to You Again. Now we're 6 minutes away from 9 o'clock. So taking us up to the 9 o'clock news, we've got one of my favourite songs of all time from my favourite album of all time. It's Paul Simon with Diamonds on the Soles of Her Shoes, recorded the year I was born, all the way back in 1983. And I will be back to bring you the final hour of the Sunday Breakfast Show after the news. Please do stick around. I'm Heather and you're listening to Star FM 91.9.

0: 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They stock a wide range of batteries to suit cars, caravans and heavy machinery.
1: Hello, I'm Sarah Warmby. Australia's first home buyers are facing the most severe market conditions in more than 50 years. Philippa Ma explains.
2: New analysis from property experts shows entry-level affordability has fallen to its lowest point since price tracking began in 1970. A combination of elevated interest rates and unprecedented debt requirements means an average income earner must now commit more than 10 times their annual salary to secure a median-priced home. Analysts warn that despite recent price declines, rising borrowing costs are continuing to hurt purchasing powers. They also argue the federal government's low deposit schemes have inflated prices at the entry level, putting first home buyers at risk of falling into negative equity. Philippa Ma reporting.
1: An agreement has been reached by the New South Wales government and its federal counterpart in order to deliver a gun buyback scheme. In an effort to create safer communities, compensation will be provided to those with firearms outside the new ownership limit, as well as reclassified weapons. Police and Counter-Terrorism Minister Yasmin Catley says hundreds of thousands of firearms will be impacted by the reforms.
3: We know that fewer guns on our streets, the safer our streets are. People will participate in this scheme, and it's important that they follow the rules that are in place.
1: The number of police reservists in Victoria is set to double to 400 in a move by the new Premier to tackle the crime crisis. Kiara Parker takes a look.
4: Premier Ben Carroll has vowed to double the number of police reservists as part of a $57 million plan. The Herald Sun reports the 400 reservists who will perform admin duties, freeing up frontline officers to fulfil an extra 86,000 shifts on the beat. Since July, 50 reservists have been deployed to locations including Oakley, Cranbourne, Frankston and Glen Waverley. Victoria Police is currently understaffed by more than 1,500 officers. Getting retired police back to the force will allow more stations to reopen at full capacity. Polling shows crime is a key issue heading towards November's state election. Kiara Parker, Melbourne.
1: A South Australian man has been charged for allegedly posting threatening messages online targeting the Australian Federal Police. The 40-year-old has been granted police bail and is expected to appear in the Adelaide Magistrates Court next month. Also in news, at least 47 people have died after a magnitude 7.7 earthquake off Indonesia's east coast. MasterCard systems are back up and running following a global outage. And a new study has found AI detection software used in schools and universities is unreliable and fails to protect academic integrity. Researchers at James Cook University warned that unlike plagiarism tools, these detectors only guess the likelihood that text was AI generated. Researcher Wayne Bradshaw says the software is only somewhat effective.
5: AI detection on a case-by-case basis has no real place in education. There are valid use cases for AI detection in large bodies of work if you're looking at general patterns, but in terms of assessing whether a student has used AI in the production of assessment, it's really got no place.
1: This is Air National News. In rugby league, the Eels have beaten the Cowboys in a thriller. Andrew Lucas reports.
6: Mitchell Moses has nailed the match-winning penalty goal in Parramatta's 32-30 victory over North Queensland at CommBank Stadium. 11 tries were scored in the points fest, with Talon De Silva crossing for a double for the home team. It was a seesawing match, but with the two sides tied at 30-all, Moses came up clutch with 5 minutes remaining in front of over 12,000 fans. Andrew Lucas at CommBank Stadium.
1: The Warriors smashed the Broncos 40-6. Earlier, the Raiders beat the Sharks 24-20. In the NRLW, the Titans, Eels and Roosters all posted wins. To AFL, and Brisbane took a step forward to securing a top-four finish after defeating the Gold Coast 95-53 in the latest edition of the Q Clash at the Gabba. Lions coach Chris Fagan happy with the end result.
7: We didn't play great ourselves. We just had to grind away, and we found a way to do it, I guess.
1: Hawthorn and Collingwood drew for the second time this season, finishing at 13-14, 92 apiece at the MCG. Wins to St Kilda, Geelong and Melbourne. In the AFLW, wins for Richmond, North Melbourne and the Western Bulldogs. Cricket, and Australia trails Bangladesh by 67 runs, heading into day four of the first test in Darwin. And rugby, the Wallabies have scored their third straight test win in their clash with Japan, defeating them 56-17. Australian Independent Radio News.
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9: It's 5 minutes past nine. The temperature is 13 degrees and the humidity is 52%. The wind is from the southeast at 9 kilometres an hour and the air pressure is 1,031 hectopascals. Now the forecast for today in the Northern Tablelands: a partly cloudy day with the chance of morning fog on and east of the ranges, medium chance of showers on and east of the ranges, and slight chance elsewhere. East to southeasterly winds at 15 to 25 kilometres an hour. Maximum temperatures in Inverell 21, Glen Innes 15, Armidale 15, Bundara 20 and Tinga 20. And for the northwest slopes and plains, partly cloudy with the slight chance of a shower on the southern slopes, near zero chance of rain elsewhere. East to southeasterly winds at 15 to 20 kilometres an hour, tending south to southeasterly in the afternoon. Maximum temperatures: Ashford 23, Bingara 22, Warialda 24, Tamworth 20 and Moree 22. And for tomorrow in the Northern Tablelands, a cloudy day with the high chance of showers on and east of the ranges, slight chance elsewhere. East to east southeasterly winds at 20 to 30 kilometres an hour. Max temperatures: Inverell 19, Glen Innes 13, Armidale 14, Bundara 19 and Tinga 18. And for the northwest slopes and plains tomorrow, a partly cloudy day with a slight chance of a shower on the southern slopes in the afternoon, near zero chance of rain elsewhere. East to southeasterly winds at 15 to 25 kilometres an hour and maximum temperatures in Ashford 21, Bingara 22, Warialda 23 and Tamworth 20 and Moree 22. That is your news, sport and weather up to date for the hour. If you've just tuned in, I'm Heather and I'm sitting with you for the next hour, filling in for Baz here at the Sunday Breakfast Show. We've got the Fugees coming up with Killing Me Softly with his song. We're also going to hear from Ruby Hunter and Blue King Brown a little later on. Please do stick around. 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

0: Beaten Bodies there with Shoot My Birds. And starting us off for the hour, we heard the Fugees with their cover of the Roberta Flack song, Killing Me Softly with His Song. Now the Inverell Singers are celebrating a decade in harmony with a 10-year anniversary concert on Saturday, the 5th of September, at the Salvation Army Hall in 35 Vivian Street, Inverell. Doors open at 3:30 p.m. for a 4 p.m. start. Tickets are available at the door and a light supper will be held after the concert. You heard about it here at Star FM 91.9 and it is 18 minutes past 9.
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0: Blue King Brown there with Water. And starting us off, you heard Ruby Hunter with Let My Children Be. It's 26, or just coming up on 27 minutes past nine. 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

0: Yeah, that was Guns N' Roses with So Fine. And before that, you heard Glen Campbell with Wichita Lineman. And there's an interesting connection there for me. A couple of years ago, my sister, Christy, who hosts the Saturday Session, she and I were lucky enough to catch Guns N' Roses the last time they were in Australia. We saw them perform at Suncorp in Brisbane, and they actually did a cover of Wichita Lineman. And I tell you what, after all these years, Axl Rose's voice, he's still got it, man. It stood the test of time. That was an exceptional show. If you haven't seen Guns N' Roses and you're a fan of the band, I do think they're touring again soon. Keep an eye out for those dates. I highly recommend it. You won't regret it. It's just coming up on 24 minutes away from 10 o'clock. I'm Heather. 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

0: And that was Call to All there with Cowpoke. We're 20 minutes away from 10. Stick around. We've got the horoscopes coming up just shortly.
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4: It's Sunday, the 16th of August, 2026. Aries. Soon it will be mission accomplished thanks to your hard work. Taurus. Someone close to you may be trying to influence your decisions. Gemini. Completing that important task will take all your concentration as interruptions abound. Cancer. You're never too old to enroll in a course to learn a new skill. Leo. Your tolerance for unprofessionalism is low and you're likely to let others know it. Virgo. Start organising now for that upcoming social event. Libra. Your capacity for forgiveness could be seen as a sign of weakness. Scorpio. An off-the-cuff comment from an acquaintance will fire your imagination. Sagittarius. Not everyone shares your sense of humour, but hey, that's their loss. Capricorn. Singles may find love right under their nose. Aquarius. You'd do well to be diplomatic in what you say today. Pisces. Before making that major decision, are you sure you have all the facts? And that's today's horoscope.
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The Romantics there with What I Like About You. And in there as well, you heard the Eurythmics with When Tomorrow Comes. We are 9.5 minutes away from 9 o'clock. So that's it from me, folks. Thank you. No, from 10 o'clock. Don't be confused, because I'm confused enough for all of us. Alrighty, thank you so much for listening. Big thank you to John for doing the first 2 hours of The Breakfast Show. And be sure to stick around, because coming up after the 10 o'clock news, we've got the history of rock and roll taking you through till 12 o'clock. And after 12, Beth will be in to bring you her 60s and 70s show, taking you through till 3 o'clock. Star FM keeping you entertained all day long. Taking us up to the news now, we've got Desiree with You Gotta Be. And that's followed by Non Kupiri with Things We Do on the Weekend. Please enjoy. And until we speak again, take care of yourselves and enjoy the rest of your Sunday. I'm Heather. 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